bad sign. Wearing suffering like a silk garment, or a spot of blue ink, looking for light and finding a hole where there shouldn't be one. I cannot

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1: 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Give it a term that fits into your world. 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

0: Bei uns hört ihr die Radiostars von morgen. 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
1: Let me think about all the things that I hate. You don't have to think that hard. I think I hate.

0: 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Schickt uns eure Musik. 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

0: 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Only know you love her when you let her go. And you let her go.
1: Max Neo. Endlich was anderes im Radio.

Callum. M11 and I brought down motor. One way trip to Martin so far. 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Done my first show, had to spud the promoter. 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M11 and I brought down motor. One way trip to Martin so far. Lost everything, felt like I had no one. 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
0: Hold on, I don't hang with rats, that's some new type shit. Get a nigga whacked on the news type shit.

0: I wish you could see him. He looks just like
1: Max Neo. Neu, frisch, anders. Dieser Song ist neu.